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3: 1 Kings 7:21 says, "And he set up the pillars in the porch of the temple, and he set up the right pillar and called the name thereof Jachin, and he set up the left pillar and called the name thereof Boaz." When Solomon built the temple of the Lord, he constructed two pillars in the entrance. These were not structural supports holding up the building. They were symbolic monuments. Solomon gave these two pillars names. The one on the right he called Jachin, which means he will establish. The one on the left he called Boaz, which means in him is strength. Every person entering the temple would see these pillars. The pillars reminded the people that the kingdom stood only because God upheld it. The message is obvious. God establishes and God strengthens. Psalm 127:1 says, "Except the Lord build the house, they labor in vain that build it."
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4: 1 Kings 3:7 says, "And now, O Lord my God, thou hast made thy servant king instead of David my father. And I am but a little child, I know not how to go out or come in." In the beginning of his reign as king, Solomon was humble. This is the attitude that God desires everyone to have. This is the type of spirit that God blesses in a great way. God gave Solomon the wisdom he requested, and he also gave Solomon what he did not request. He gave him riches, honor, and promised him good health as long as he obeyed the Lord. God gives extra grace and blessing to those who are humble. He does the opposite to those who are proud. We should strive to be humble in all circumstances. James 4:6 says, "But he giveth more grace, wherefore he saith, God resisteth the proud, but giveth grace unto the humble."
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2: Proverbs 3:32 says, "For the froward is abomination to the Lord, but his secret is with the righteous." This verse teaches us that God rejects a crooked and deceitful spirit, but he grants close fellowship and favor to those who live righteously before him. Habitual perverseness or crooked behavior eventually distort a person's ability to perceive truth. This person can't actually see things correctly. The froward man thinks he is sophisticated because he operates through deception, calculation, and scheming. He knows tactics, but not truth. He resists what is right and walks in deceit and rebellion. On the other hand, God entrusts his mind, his ways, and his fellowship to people whose hearts are aligned with truth. The righteous man may appear simple, even naive to the world, but he has communion with God, discernment, and inward clarity.
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3: 1 Kings 11:3 says, "And he had 700 wives, princesses, and 300 concubines, and his wives turned away his heart." God had warned Israel not to intermarry with other nations because they would lead them into idolatry. God's standard for marriage has always been one man and one woman for one lifetime. Solomon's disobedience in this area became his ultimate downfall. His wives influenced him, and he tolerated and participated in idol worship. He also built places of worship for strange gods. We must remember that close relationships influence our spiritual direction. Knowledge and wisdom alone do not guarantee success. Disobedience will lead even the wisest person astray if left unchecked. Let's not simply accumulate knowledge about God and His Word. Let's obey Him and do what His Word says.
2: You've been listening to Pastor Morales from Baltimore Baptist Church. 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

0: 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The days are longer, the nights are warmer, and there are memories waiting to be made. From backyard barbecues to road trips with the windows down to those summer nights you wish would never end. 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Because summer isn't just about where you go, it's about who you're with. 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
2: Proverbs 16:7 says, "When a man's ways please the Lord, he maketh even his enemies to be at peace with him." This proverb teaches that living godly often results in favor and protection, even from people who oppose us. This refers to a lifestyle of obedience, righteousness, integrity, humility, and wisdom when we align our daily decisions, our character, and actions with God's will as revealed in Scripture. It's not about perfection, but about a heart oriented toward God. When we walk rightly before God, he can turn hostility into peace, soften hard hearts, or restrain those who wish us harm. This doesn't mean we'll never face opposition, but it demonstrates divine intervention on behalf of the godly. 2 Chronicles 16:9 says, "For the eyes of the Lord run to and fro throughout the whole earth to show himself strong in the behalf of them whose heart is perfect toward him."
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3: Proverbs 10:23 says, "It is as sport to a fool to do mischief, but a man of understanding hath wisdom." This verse teaches that immature people get a kick out of doing wrong. Mature people enjoy doing what is right. Fools are amused by evil, and the wise take delight in righteousness. Fools are short-sighted. They take pleasure in cheap thrills, joking about sin, enjoying gossip, shady dealings, revenge, or reckless behavior. This all seems exciting to the foolish person. They ignore the consequences of this behavior. The wise person, on the other hand, acknowledges the seriousness of sin, and he delights in pursuing godly and honorable things. He enjoys doing what is right, making godly choices, and living with integrity. Let's choose to be wise in every situation. What entertains us reveals our heart.
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0: Summer is here. 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
2: Proverbs 27:7 says, "The full soul loatheth an honeycomb, but to the hungry soul every bitter thing is sweet." Our appetite will determine how we value things. When a person has an abundance of blessings, they can take them for granted. If they are full and satisfied, they may not appreciate a good thing when confronted with it. The person that is truly lacking is grateful for everything they are given. A full person may reject perfectly good food. A starving person appreciates whatever is available. This proverb is primarily about our spiritual appetite. A person who feels self-sufficient often has little appetite for God, scripture, prayer, or preaching. But a person who knows his need finds even the hard, corrective truths of God's word precious. We must guard our appetite.
1: You've been listening to Pastor Morales from Baltimore Baptist Church. 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
1: Bright up.

Yes, we're on Instagram. Yes, it's actually decent. Text mornings to 58228 and come judge us kindly.

0: I have to admit this a little bit. What would I want to do with my feelings?
1: What are you going to confess? I'm so concerned.
0: No, I'm just processing out loud what I'd like to do with my feelings in this moment. Sometimes I want to share them, and sometimes I'm like, I don't feel like it.
1: Okay.
0: Most of the times I just end up doing it anyway.
1: Right, yeah. Because you're a verbal processor. You tend to just kind of like let it all out.
0: So let me bring you up to speed a little bit here.
1: Bring us up to speed.
0: Most of you know that I'm a single dad, divorced almost 5 years ago. I have two children.
1: Right.
0: I have a 12-year-old and an 8-year-old.
1: Mm-hmm.
0: We're 50-50, so the schedule in the summer is week on, week off.
1: Right.
0: I hate it.
1: Oh.
0: I hate week on, week off. Because normally, during the school year, we kind of split midweek.
1: Right.
0: And you see, like, for a couple days, whatever.
1: Right.
0: I hate it because when the girls have camps on my time,
1: right,
0: I will go, like, 3 weeks not seeing them.
1: I didn't think about it that way.
0: Right.
1: Because they're gone at camp the whole time,
0: right,
1: and then they're gone the whole week.
0: Yeah.
1: And then
0: another week.
1: And then oh no.
0: So I just had a week last week where they were with me.
1: Okay.
0: And yesterday was switch day to go back, and it was horrible.
1: Oh.
0: Switch days are normally horrible, and if you're in the same situation as me, you know this.
1: Mm-hmm.
0: But it was like, and the girls felt it too, and it was the first time I saw them feel it too.
1: No.
0: Like, Riley cried yesterday.
1: Because it was switch day.
0: Yeah, she came back and gave me 4 hugs.
1: Stop.
0: Colby probably held me for 30 seconds.
1: How are you just not a puddle right now? I'm about to be for you.
0: I was a puddle yesterday.
1: Oh my gosh.
0: And I just woke up today.
1: Yeah.
0: Like, the day is still young. I can lose it at any moment.
1: So what do you do in that? Like, what do you do with those feelings?
0: Well, I've had almost 5 years to figure out what to do with it.
1: Right.
0: It doesn't really get easier.
1: I can't imagine. No.
0: So I keep myself busy and distracted instead of sitting in it.
1: Okay.
0: You know,
1: right.
0: I get out of that. I don't spend a lot of time in the house when they're not there.
1: Because you're reminded that the house is quiet.
0: Yeah.
1: Yeah.
0: So when they're with me, we're in the house, boom, boom, boom. When they're not with me, I'm keeping busy. I'm going to go volunteer things. I'm going to play pickleball. I'm going to play golf. I'm going to work on the house.
1: Okay.
0: I'm going to work on work.
1: Right.
0: Like, that's when all that happens. So.
1: Right. Just

0: on my mind.
1: It's very difficult, especially when you're highly competitive, to lose.
2: Yeah.
1: I think how people handle losing in life shows you the most about a person. Much more so than winning.
2: Mm-hmm.
1: How do you lose? I think that's why youth sports are so important.
2: Yeah.
1: You don't have to be the best player on the field, but you don't even have to be the best skill in the sport. But having your kids in youth sports teaches them so much about life, and part of that is losing. And so we obviously saw the USA men's soccer team lose in the World Cup. And, you know, I was paying attention to how they lost.
2: Yeah.
1: I was happy with the attitude. Some I was not.
2: No.
1: But I think also a good reminder for me in making sure that the kids are in sports and how they handle so much about life they can be taught on the sports field when they're young. Now, I don't like the whole idea of everything's a club and you spend thousands of dollars to try to give your kids advantages. But
2: right.
1: You're like, whether your children are good at athletics or not, get them in youth sports because it's going to teach them so much about life.
2: Mm-hmm. No, I agree. I mean, as someone who played sports growing up, I played all the sports growing up, and I feel like that's where I made closest friends. It's where you learn so much about your own ability to be resilient. Even if you're not the best player on the field, like, you learn how to be part of a team and how to work toward a common goal,
1: how to work together, how to communicate, how to overcome things, how to handle like sportsmanship oriented things.
2: Yeah.
1: Like, it's just amazing.
2: Big fan of youth sports.
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8: 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We've got a look at your drive through Ruxton with a crash on JFX northbound before Ruxton Road, blocking the left lane. You want to be sure to stick right and anticipate some delays. As for your 95 southbound drive through Bell Camp in Harford County, you've got a crash It has been moved to the left shoulder, previously blocking a lane at Maryland 24, but we are tracking about a 5 to 10 minute jam up as a result from Maryland 543, so pack your patience through that stretch. Now, if you're getting by through Baltimore City, Druid Park Lake Drive has a crash at Swan Drive, appearing passable, but expect a minor slowdown as you get by. Route 26 Liberty Road northbound at Sedgemoor Road has some debris in the roadway through Lockhern, blocking the left lane and the left turn lane. Be sure to stick to the right-hand side, traveling that way. In the Inner Harbor right now, 76 degrees, a high of 94 today with sunny skies, then chance thunderstorms, a low of 75 this evening as the chance thunderstorms continue. 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

0: It is back, my friends. Bright Nights is back. You're like, oh, what is Bright Nights? Bright Nights is what it. How would you describe Bright Nights?
1: Well, number one, it's free, which is my favorite price for anything.
0: So before we even tell you what this could possibly be, just know that there is no financial obligation involved.
1: Which immediately makes me like it more. What do you mean? I don't have to pay for this? Okay, I'm in. What is it? What are we doing? Well, what you're doing is you are coming out to Ringgold Church and you're going to see an afternoon live broadcast with Jack from the Afternoons. And after that, you're gonna hang out with Jack. You're going to go to the Bright FM table. Maybe you will go to a food truck. That will cost you money, but there's going to be food trucks there. And then you're going to go inside and there is a free concert, John, with Natalie Lane.
0: Yeah, it's going to be great. And it's out in Hagerstown. Mm-hmm. So if you are in 104.7 land, you better show up. And even if you're in 95.1 land or 103.1 land and you want to make the trip, we would love to see you there.
1: Talk about a fun, like, last hurrah for summer that you can just celebrate with your family and save some extra dollars because it's free.
0: Yeah, check out all the details. Text events to 58228 to check out that event and all the amazing things we have coming up.

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1: And I feel like I've been needing some framework with this new house and with these new rhythms that I have to create. Uh-huh. And I've done some work before I got married, so that when I got married, I was dialed in some areas.
0: You are a framework person.
1: I am. I love, like, oh, let me see what strategy, what book can I read about this? Which, obviously, there's some helpful things there and maybe some unhelpful things
0: Well,
1: there.
0: I think you're good at recognizing this is where I want to go and what can I do to get me there.
1: And I got this for you.
0: Okay. Yeah,
1: something that's helped me tremendously.
0: What are we trying to accomplish?
1: We're trying to create new habits.
2: Okay.
1: So you want to think about the person you want to become. So for me, I'm a musician. I play music. And then I was reading a book called Atomic Habits, and it said, don't say you're a musician if you don't play music. When was the last time you picked up guitar?
0: Three months ago,
1: you're not a musician, right? It's if you want to be a musician, so there's an identity factor. So whatever habit you want to do, I want to be a healthy person.
0: Wow. We do that all the time.
1: Right.
0: Uh-huh. We identify as ourselves as things that we truly aren't.
1: Uh-huh. Right, and you don't do. As it goes, one, it's identity thing.
0: Yeah.
1: So what do you want to be? So do you want to be healthy? Do you want to be a dad mm-hmm. who can pick up their daughters?
0: Yeah, yeah.
1: Right? Do you want to be somebody who could fend off somebody? You know, whatever it might be.
2: Yeah.
1: Right. Okay. I did karate chop sounds, mm-hmm. noises. That's not me, by the way. But in order to do that, it sounds big and daunting. I have to practice guitar for 2 hours every day. Don't do that, but you do have to be consistent, and here's what it is. Practice guitar for 2 minutes.
0: Right.
2: Just consistently.
1: But 2 minutes, like, that's nothing. It is nothing. Still do the nothing.
2: Mm-hmm.
1: So this happened a lot with me and Christina. We want to exercise. We're like, let's go on runs. You know, I got running shoes. It's like very
0: interesting. We're going to run a 5K.
1: Right. And then we're like, I don't even want to go outside today. I was like, okay, we're not running now. Everyone stop. We're not running, but we are going outside. We can go right back inside, or we're just going to go outside.
0: Yep.
1: That's what we did, and we just went outside. Or whether it's our Bible reading plan, and it's like, oh, we got to do a whole, like, half a book of Numbers, you know, 12 chapters in Numbers.
0: Right.
1: You're like, ooh, this is tough. And I was with Christina, I was like, we're just going to tackle this one chapter.
2: Yeah.
1: We'll just read it, we'll pull out a verse that we think, and it could take 15 minutes, and we'll sit on it for a little bit, and we'll dream on it.
0: So do smaller
1: very,
0: things.
1: Very, very small as you can make it.
2: Mm-hmm.
0: And give yourself, which I don't do, I don't give myself enough grace in those things.
2: Yes.
0: I come to the end of the day and I look at the things I didn't accomplish instead of the small things that I did accomplish that are getting me closer to where I want to be.
2: Mm-hmm.
0: And so it's a combination of recognizing that the things can be small, but also to have the perspective and the grace to see what you've actually done. Because what the enemy will do, the enemy wants to speak the lie is that you've done nothing.
1: Right.
0: You haven't moved. You're a terrible person. Like, what? Why are you? The enemy will. Why are you even trying?
2: Right.
0: It's those little deceptive whispers like that. Meanwhile, God's like, hello.
2: Right.
0: Look at what you have done.
2: And I feel like sometimes those little things, right? Like, so is it better to walk for 3 minutes a day?
1: It is.
2: Or to not walk at all? Is it better to read one Bible verse or to not read any at all?
0: So here's what the enemy will do. And this is what I've experienced in my own life. Because the enemy attacks the things that you're actually secure in.
2: Right.
0: And the things that you're insecure in. But it's like, I get a lot of insecurity of, have I done enough as a father?
2: Okay.
0: Have I been present enough?
1: Mm.
0: Have I done this? And what the enemy will say is like, yeah, you're pretty good, but you could have done this.
2: You could have done better.
0: And meanwhile, it's like, wake up.
2: Right.
0: Look at all the amazing things you are doing. And that takes friends and a community of people around you to give you that perspective, your spouse or whoever's in your life. And then just those little things make the biggest difference. Nailed it. Great job, everyone.
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10: 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You've got a crash through JFX that's slowing you down northbound before Ruxton Road. That's blocking the left lane. You want to be sure to take caution. Stick to the right-hand side of your roadway and anticipate some delays. Also, still seeing a crash through Belcamp in Harford County on your 95 southbound drive at Maryland 24. The good news is this incident has been moved to the left shoulder. You can anticipate some slowdowns clearing out shortly. Now for your drive through Baltimore City, a couple of incidents to look out for. You've got a new one on Route 26, Liberty Heights Avenue. This is slowing you down at Rogers Avenue. Not to be confused with the debris in the roadway on Route 26, Liberty Road through Lockhern. That is blocking the left lane and the left turn lane northbound at Sedgemoor Road. Also through Baltimore City, Druid Park Lake Drive at Swan Drive dealing with a crash. It is passable, but pack your patience getting by. Current weather temperatures in Bel Air, 71 degrees, fair skies. A high of 91 degrees today with sunny skies, then chance thunderstorms. A low of 71 this evening. 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

0: 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It's the John and Tiff show.
1: I want to take you back in time, John.
0: I'm down.
1: Are you down for a little nostalgia this morning?
0: I live my life in nostalgia. Why? Right now? Because it's a hard time.
1: It's hard, and sometimes you just want to go back to a simpler time.
0: Yes.
1: So I'm going to take you back. I saw this video from an account called Blockbuster Film Kid.
0: Oh,
1: so
0: now
1: that,
0: we're
1: that
0: talking.
1: Shows you where we're going.
0: Now we're talking.
1: And basically, it is a millennial's childhood bedroom. So the childhood bedroom of a millennial, someone recreated it. We're talking, it's got the beaded curtains that used to hang. I used to have these. Did you have these when you were a kid? No, you're a boy. I had beaded curtain that was on my door that you'd walk through the beaded curtain. And then all along the windows, all along the walls were posters from my favorite little teen magazines. So I had Jonathan Taylor Thomas.
0: Hanson.
1: Oh, there was a lot of Hanson. Backstreet Boys. NSYNC. I even had like a Britney Spears poster up because she was awesome at that point in time. Do you remember the inflatable chairs?
0: Oh, yeah.
1: The plastic inflatable chairs.
0: Did you have one of those?
1: I had one. It was teal.
0: Oh, my goodness.
1: It was awesome. Lava lamps. We're talking, this bedroom even has those giant, do you remember the giant CD binders that we used to have?
0: Oh, yes.
1: Oh, my goodness. That you would just put all of your CDs in. Intern Sammy, do you know what a CD is?
2: I was just looking it up on Google here.
1: Okay, and good, I got good, it. Good. So we used to
2: keep... Of course
1: keep,
2: I know, yeah.
1: We used to keep our CDs in these, like, giant binders before we had iPods and all this other stuff.
0: Do you know what I started doing?
1: What'd you start doing?
0: This past week, I have a CD player still. I have a CD player radio in my house.
1: Okay.
0: It is a Bose, like, brand.
1: Oh, so it's fancy.
0: CD player. And it sounds incredible.
1: Okay.
0: I found an old box in my keepsakes of all the CDs from my past that I saved.
1: Stop.
0: All the mixtapes that I made with the pirated MP3s that are terrible quality. And I put them on. I was like, I remember when I... Because you would make the mixtape and then you would write the date you made it.
1: Yes. So and sometimes you'd write some of the songs on
0: it. So one of them was summer 2006. I was like, this CD is 20 years old. It is summer 2026. And I was just blasting it in the kitchen while I was like cleaning and doing other things. It was the freaking best.
1: It just got me thinking, your childhood bedroom, what would you bring back from your childhood bedroom? Is it that? Is it your mix CDs?
0: Also, why do we have to age out and all of a sudden make an adult bedroom?
1: That is true.
0: Why can't we just keep it? Why?
1: So maybe
0: why,
1: I should...
0: What are the societal rules?
1: I mean,
0: if you want the inflatable chair back, put an inflatable chair in your room.
1: I got a feeling the Englishman might object to the Hanson poster.
2: I was like, when you add another person to the conversation, suddenly
0: Well, that's your problem, adding another person to the conversation.
2: Don't want inflatable chair.

0: John, we've been up in our feels a lot about parenthood.
1: Dude, it's been unusually heavy for me.
0: Yeah. But I saw this and I actually thought it was really sweet, talking about the different eras of parenthood. That for so much of parenthood, you are in the boat with your children. When your kids are little, you're in the boat with them. You're packing the bags, buckling car seats, wiping tears, solving all of the problems, helping them to learn to navigate every single way that comes, every single wave that comes their way. But without realizing it, that starts to shift. Your kids start to venture a little further from shore. They make their own decisions. They need you differently than they used to. And then you become the lighthouse. So instead of being in the boat with them, you then become the lighthouse.
1: Okay, yeah.
0: So you're still there, you're still watching, you're still steady, keeping the light on so that they always know where home is. Now, this mom specifically that's talking about this, she says she's somewhere transitioning between the two. And honestly, John, I feel like that might be where you are with Riley right now, that you're kind of in that in-between.
1: No, I'm not going to admit that.
0: No.
1: I don't even want to talk about that.
0: You don't want to talk about it.
1: No, I can't. I can't deal with that.
0: But like, she's starting to kind of do little more and more things where she is getting in her own boat, so to speak.
1: Yeah.
0: But you are always the one who's going to. I think it's so encouraging to know that you are always steady, always present, always there, no matter what. So I thought of you in a very good way.
1: Thank you.
0: Thinking about this, that like, oh, John is going to be a really good lighthouse for his girls.
1: Yeah,
0: like,
1: and the way I received it is, I'm not in the boat anymore.
0: Oh, no. I'm so sorry.
1: I'm not in the boat, and I'm kind of not getting in the boat with my 8-year-old.
0: Oh, no, you still are.
1: I know, but it's like, she's not 4 anymore.
0: It changes.
1: And she's a little cute, and like, she doesn't have her chubby cheeks anymore. Ooh. Her baby cheeks.
0: The little baby cheeks have changed.
1: That is a sad day.
0: I can't.
1: The saddest day is when that boy's baby fat goes away.
0: When his little baby fat cheeks go away.
1: Of course, you could just like, feed them like crazy and make sure they never go away.
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5: 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You've got a crash through Baltimore City on Conway Street at Light Street. Expect a minor delay due to that incident. Some good news through Baltimore City. The earlier crash on Druid Park Lake Drive has been cleared at Swan Drive. And the earlier incident on Route 26 Liberty Heights Avenue has been cleared at Rogers Avenue. However, seeing some delays on 895 southbound to Harbor Tunnel, about a 5-minute volume backup. You've also got a crash through Catonsville on Edmondson Avenue eastbound at Edgewood Avenue. Elsewhere on your drive through Route 26, the earlier debris in your roadway still in place on the northbound stretch in Lockhearn at Sedgemoor Road. It's blocking the left lane and the left turn lane. You want to be sure to pack your patience and stick to the right-hand side of your roadway to get by. We'll have a look at your ride through the Frederick area up next. Your current weather temperatures in the Inner Harbor, 76 degrees. Through Pasadena, 71 degrees right now with a few clouds. A high of 94 today with sunny skies, then chance thunderstorms. 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
0: Hi, Tiffany.
1: Look, I know that you're still relatively new around here. You've been here for a little bit, but every once in a while, you know we like to just do something kind of unexpected, have a little bit of extra fun, right?
0: Uh-huh. I love extra fun.
1: Look, are you ready for some extra fun this morning?
0: Yes. What do we got going on?
1: We got some tickets to give away to see Leanna Crawford this Friday. She's coming to the Chesapeake Theater in Bel Air. That's at Harford Community College. And look, we've got a pack of four tickets to give away right now.
0: Right now.
1: Yeah, let's do it right now. Why not? Look, I've got about a half a cup of coffee in me. I am already starting to feel the effects of the caffeine. And I'm saying, let's do some fun stuff this morning.
0: Let's do it.
1: Let's do it.
0: How do we do it?
1: You're going to pick up. I'm going to teach you how to pick up the phone.
0: Okay.
1: But first, we got to have caller 5-844-944-5050. You're going to win a four pack of tickets to see Leanna Crawford August 14th. At the Chesapeake Theater in Bel Air. So you just got to be caller 5. Intern Sammy, we're going to have some fun this morning.
0: 844-944-5050.
1: You got it.

Bright FM. Hey, good morning. Congratulations to Amber in Ellicott City. She just won those tickets to see Leanna Crawford. But hey, keep listening. We might have more chances for you to win this morning.

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1: Bright FM, good morning. It's the John and Tiff Show. Sammy, I need you to explain to me
2: this phrase.
1: This phrase.
2: Well, let me tell you, I'm newly married. And before I got married, I was in a deep dive of like, man, what does it mean to be married?
1: Mm-hmm.
2: What does a gospel-centered marriage look like? How can I step into this married life not on the back foot?
1: Okay.
2: I really want it to be.
1: I appreciate that you were like, I'm preparing for this instead of just like, let's see what happens.
2: Yeah, I've never done that in anything else in my life.
1: Okay.
2: You know, college was first 2 years, no major, you know, just like, I've never had that like inclination. But when I was engaged, I was like, it's no longer my chips I'm gambling with. You know?
1: Okay.
2: Somebody else brings along. So I've been doing my homework. And I talked to this teacher, he's a pastor in New York. His name is John Tyson. He's incredible.
1: Okay.
2: He does a lot of stuff with Intentional Father or Primal Path. It's a book about taking your son on like an 18-year journey.
1: Oh, and hold on. Do I need to read this book?
2: Oh, yeah.
1: Okay.
2: Oh,
1: hold
2: yeah.
1: on.
2: Get the Englishman one of these here. But he coins this phrase that has absolutely transformed my marriage. And it specifically has transformed how I'm stepping into life, which is beware of the soul-sucking voice of reasonableness.
1: Beware of the soul-sucking voice of reasonableness.
2: There's so much things we do in our life that are reasonable, but just beware of how much you do that is reasonable, because a lot of the stuff God has for you,
1: uh-huh,
2: it's probably on the unreasonable side.
1: Oh, see, look, that's the unlock right there, isn't it? Is that so much of what we spend our time doing is reasonable, and we can logic
2: There's
1: it out.
2: Wisdom
1: we
2: can, there.
1: Right, like we know what's going on, but God might be calling us, asking us to do something a little unreasonable.
2: Yes.
1: Okay.
2: 9 out of 10 times, that's where it lives. That's where your fruit of the Spirit can be just bursting in mm-hmm. those moments. So just beware. Please continue being reasonable.
1: Right.
2: Yeah. Continue reasonableness.
1: We're not saying throw all reasonableness out the window. We're just saying be aware that sometimes God might ask you to do something that seems a little bit unreasonable, that seems a little bit outside of the box, a little bit like maybe a little bit crazy time.
2: Yep,
1: but God is asking you to do it. And I think that's where faith comes in, right?
2: You got it.
1: Unreasonable. Let's do it.
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6: Proverbs 13:11 says, "Wealth gotten by vanity shall be diminished, but he that gathereth by labor shall increase." This verse establishes a biblical position against gambling. The phrase "wealth gotten by vanity" refers to money gained through deceit, fraud, manipulation, or shortcuts. The word vanity carries the idea of something hollow, fleeting, or unsubstantial. Wealth gained dishonestly or irresponsibly usually disappears quickly. The phrase "he that gathereth by labor shall increase" describes consistent, honest, disciplined work. The picture is of gradual financial growth instead of instant riches. Things gained artificially tend to collapse. Things built patiently tend to endure. There is no verse that says thou shalt not gamble. However, the gambler is trusting in chance to strike it rich or to win a prize. We should trust God to provide, not luck.
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11: 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A look at your drive through Baltimore City, 895 southbound, giving you that jam up to Harbor Tunnel, about a 10-minute ride at this point in time. We're also still tracking a crash on Conway Street at Light Street and through Catonsville, an incident on Edmondson Avenue, slowing you down just a bit on the eastbound side at Edgewood Avenue. As for your drive through Ellicott City, expect some volume delays on I-70 eastbound through Howard County from Marriottsville Road to Columbia Pike. Now, as for your drive through Edgewood, Harford County, Maryland 24 northbound, dealing with a new incident at I-95 John F. Kennedy Memorial Highway. You want to take caution getting by that way. Frederick Road westbound through West Friendship, dealing with a closure due to a pole replacement. So the eastbound lane is alternating traffic. Take caution through that construction zone. Currently in the Inner Harbor, temperatures at 76 degrees, a high of 94 degrees today. Sunny skies, then chance thunderstorms, a low of 75 this evening. 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

0: 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Good morning, Tiffany. How are you?
1: I'm doing, you know, Sammy, it is Monday. It was a really good weekend, but I am starting to feel like that pressure already about kind of summer winding down, coming to an end, feeling all the pressure that I got to get all the stuff in.
0: I'm feeling that here. The summer is, it's a tumultuous time.
1: It kind of is.
0: You know? And I wanted to do this radio thing. And okay. I wanted to present you this question.
1: Bring it to me.
0: Here. All right. Do you ever think God puts things in our lives that are so good, so amazing, so they give us awe, they make us stop and wonder at his creation, mm-hmm. but then maybe the enemy has a way of making us focus on everything that's wrong with them?
1: Oh. So like, let me just make sure I'm tracking that God gives us something to help us experience awe, to help us kind of feel that sense of wonder, but the enemy uses that very thing to say, yeah, but what if it's not actually that good?
0: Yep, absolutely. And for me,
1: I'm tracking. Yeah.
0: You know, I have that. I have a thing.
1: You have a thing. What's your thing?
0: For me, it's beavers. You see, beavers have been getting a bad rap recently.
1: Oh.
0: They've been getting a bad rap.
1: For those who do not know, intern Sammy is kind of obsessed with American beaver.
0: They're amazing. They're incredible. But they got some bad raps right now.
1: Look.
0: And the enemy is using that.
1: Can I tell you, the second that I saw the article, there was a beaver in Maryland that attacked a 13-year-old boy.
0: Yes, yes.
1: Now, to be honest, we don't know the whole story about it. Like, was he
0: it's
1: provoking the beaver?
0: It's
1: was
0: the
1: he
0: whatever? It's the enemy. And it actually happened twice, actually.
1: So
0: double dose of beaver biting with rabies.
1: With rabies.
0: Not good.
1: With rabies.
0: The enemy puts things in your path.
1: Intern Sammy.
0: That make things hard.
1: Look, maybe it's not the enemy. Maybe it's the Lord. Maybe it's the beaver. Maybe it's the Lord who's going, you know what, Sammy? You had idolized this beaver.
0: Never meet your heroes.
1: Never meet your heroes.
0: Heroes the beaver.
1: It just had to bring you back down to earth just for one split second.

0: looks like somebody prayed. That is Crowder. And this is Bright FM, and this is a good morning, and this is the John and Tiff Show. And I am intern Sammy. They let me touch the buttons. They let me touch the faders. But you know what else touched the faders? The Wheel of Games! Yes, it's America's and Baltimore's favorite little radio show. It's the Wheel of Games. The Wheel of Games is sponsored by Amazing Grass. Amazing Grass protects entrances, flower beds, and grounds with effective deer control. Text GRASS to 58228. All right, let's play.
1: Bright FM, good morning. Our friend Jen is in Manchester. How are you doing this morning?
2: I'm doing good.
1: Good. I love to hear it. Are you ready to spin the wheel for Wheel of Games? Okay. See what we're going to play?
2: I am.
1: All right, here we go.
3: What's that word?

0: All right, Jen, it is What's That Word? We have found an actual word in an actual dictionary. We're going to read you three possible definitions. One of those definitions is correct, and you've got to guess which one is the right definition. All right?
1: All right.
2: All right, here we go. The word of the day is fubsy. Fubsy. Is fubsy A, short, stout, or stocky?
0: Oh, or is it B, easily makes mistakes?
2: Or C, a European toy company?
0: Fubsy.
2: Fubsy. What do you think? A, B, or C?
1: Complete guess here. I don't even know. Oh, no. C, sounds fun.
2: I didn't hear what she said.
0: B or C? Which one did you say?
1: B.
0: Easily makes mistakes. That would be incorrect.
1: Oh, no.
0: Although I almost easily made a mistake because I was reading it as fuzzy, but it's not. It's fubsy.
2: Fubsy.
0: It's short, stout, or stocky, a.k.a. I guess me. Fubsy.
2: That's funny.
0: That's a funny word.
2: Oh, dang. Well, Jen, we're sorry you didn't win this morning. But thanks for listening to the show. Thank you for being a friend of the show.
1: Thank you for always being here.
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8: Good morning. This traffic report is sponsored by the Crohn's and Colitis Foundation. A look at your ride through the greater Baltimore area with some delays through Baltimore City due to that crash on Conway Street at Light Street. We're also still tracking an incident in Catonsville on Edmondson Avenue at Edgewood Avenue. Be sure to pack your patience through that stretch. Now, for your drive in the Baltimore City area, 895 southbound to Harbor Tunnel, giving you about a 5-minute jam up. A similar story on your 95 southbound drive to Fort McHenry Tunnel. want to pack your patience. Maryland 24 through Edgewood, still dealing with that northbound incident at I-95. Be sure to pack your patience passing by that incident as a lane may be impacted. Through Frederick on Route 15 southbound, you've got debris in the roadway at Opossum Town Pike. You definitely want to be sure to take caution through that stretch as well. With some obstructions in your drive, it could be impacting a lane or two. Your current weather temperatures in Bel Air, 73 degrees, fair skies. A high of 90 degrees today, mostly sunny, then chance thunderstorms. A low of 71 degrees this evening with the thunderstorms continuing. 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

0: Good morning, Bright FM. This is the John and Tiff Show, and I'm Intern Sammy. I'm not John or Tiffany.
1: No, but you are Intern Sammy. And Intern Sammy, you know we like to have a little bit of fun around here in the mornings, don't ya?
0: Absolutely. What do we got going on?
1: We got some extra fun happening. Look, Leanna Crawford is coming to town. Did you know this? She's coming to town on Friday. She's going to be at the Chesapeake Theater up at Harford Community College, which is going to be awesome. It's going to be an amazing show. And we've got some tickets that we can give away right now.
0: Right now?
1: Right now.
0: Okay, so how do we obtain these tickets that you speak of?
1: You practiced a little bit earlier. Told you how to answer the phones.
0: Yes.
1: We just need caller 5 on the phones at 844-944-5050. You can win a 4-pack of tickets that we've got for Leanna Crawford.
0: So it's right now. If you call 844-944-5050, you're the 5th caller. You can get tickets.
1: Intern Sammy, you are so good at this. I'm so proud of you.
0: I'm learning.

Bright FM. Hey, congratulations to Louise in Abingdon. She just won those tickets to see Leanna Crawford. Hey, we might have one more chance for you to win later this morning. Keep listening.

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0: Hello, hello. It is the John and Tiff Show on Bright FM. We're trying to get those last minute summer things in before the school year hits. And one of those could be, maybe you haven't even had a chance to go see the Orioles this year.
1: Mm-hmm.
0: There's a good time to do it. And I'll tell you, it's very soon.
1: Yes, next week, next Thursday, we are going to be at Camden Yards. It's Faith Day at Camden Yards with the Orioles. So they're playing the Yankees too, John. Like my dad is very excited for this because he wanted to watch the Yankees and the Orioles play.
0: Okay.
1: So they're playing the Yankees. Thursday night is also bucket hat night. So you get a bucket hat.
0: Oh.
1: And Bright FM is going to be there. Very excited about that. And after this show, there's going to be testimony, the show, it's a baseball game, but you know, it's kind of a show. There's going to be player testimonies and worship. It's going to be a really good time. We're excited.
0: Yeah. Christian Faith Night with the Baltimore Orioles. Check out all the details. Text events to 58228.
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10: 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Keeping an eye on your drive through the greater Baltimore area in Howard County and West Friendship, Frederick Road westbound, dealing with a closure at Oster Farm Road for a pole replacement. This construction zone is closing down your drive. However, the eastbound stretch is alternating traffic, so you want to take caution and lower your speeds through that construction zone until about 12:30 this afternoon. Be sure to follow instructions carefully. As for your drive through Edgewood in the Harford County Drive, you've got a crash on Maryland 24 northbound at I-95. Speaking of I-95, the southbound stretch in Baltimore City to Fort McHenry Tunnel, giving you a 5-minute jam up. 895 southbound to Harbor Tunnel has a similar delay. And elsewhere through Baltimore City, dealing with a crash on Conway Street at Light Street. And in Catonsville, a crash on Edmondson Avenue eastbound at Edgewood, slowing you down just a bit as well. Be sure to pack your patience. As for your drive in the Inner Harbor, currently 77 degrees, a high of 94 degrees today, sunny skies, then chance thunderstorms. 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

0: It's the John and Tiff Show on Bright FM. You might be in a time and in, to use an overused phrase,
1: a season
0: of life where it's like, my life feels a bit out of control. Uh-huh. I feel a bit overwhelmed. I feel a bit on the hamster wheel that I check these things off the list and five more things get added. It could be like, I can't take on one more thing. And if you are about to tell me what you're about to tell me, I'm going to explode. But I'm going to tell you anyway.
1: Were you eavesdropping, literally eavesdropping on our conversation before we fell asleep last night? The Englishman and I had this exact conversation.
0: No, I'm talking about my own personal life.
1: Okay, good. So we're in the same place. Yeah. We're in the same place. Literally last night, I was just like, I just feel overwhelmed.
0: Yeah.
1: In everything.
0: Yeah.
1: Everything feels overwhelming right now. And the Englishman said, I know, but it's probably just a season. And I said, I hate that phrase. Yeah. And he said, I know, I feel overwhelmed too. Yeah. And then we passed out.
0: So when I talk about hobbies you need for a balanced life, you're like, please no.
1: Not one more thing.
0: Not one more thing Not one more self-improvement thing I have to do. But just hang with me for a second.
1: Okay.
0: Because as a person who is a single dad and has two daughters, I know how busy and crazy and overwhelming life can be.
1: For sure.
0: I've gone to enough therapy and enough support groups and enough Bible studies and devotions to have some objective context
1: here.
0: All
1: right.
0: So what I'm saying is you might be in the thick of it, but hang with me for a second, okay? And I don't even like the way it's titled because it could turn you off immediately. The five hobbies you need for a balanced life. The truth is you're probably doing these anyway.
1: Okay.
0: And what I'm telling you is that you need to prioritize them so that you don't feel overwhelmed.
1: All right. Hit me with it.
0: Got it? Was that a good enough setup for you?
1: It was. I'm a little skeptical still, maybe, but bring it on.
0: Five hobbies or five things for a balanced life. You need to be doing one thing that makes you money.
1: Okay.
0: Duh.
1: Right. Yeah. You got to pay your bills somehow.
0: So you have one skill that creates income or advances your career.
1: Okay.
0: You should be doing something with that, right?
1: Okay, sure.
0: You might be doing that already. It's basically like if you focus on these five things, you're good. And you may not feel good, but you are good.
1: Okay.
0: One thing that makes you money.
1: Got it.
0: One thing that keeps you healthy. So
1: okay.
0: Move your body.
1: Go into the gym, stretching.
0: Taking a walk.
1: Sure. Okay.
0: Go into the yoga class.
1: That's interesting because I don't think of that as a hobby, but I guess it is.
0: It is. You can prioritize these things. One thing that lets you be creative. Everyone's creative.
1: Yeah.
0: So meaning I'm just doing this because I get joy from it.
1: Yeah.
0: I'm not trying to turn this creative thing into a side. I'm not trying to double up these hobbies.
1: Yeah.
0: You know?
1: If I'm being honest, I feel like that's what I'm missing right now.
0: Yeah, it's important. Mm-hmm. So if you want some balance, if you feel overwhelmed, make sure you're doing these things. What? So I said, one thing that makes you money.
1: One thing that keeps you healthy. One thing that keeps you creative.
0: One thing that helps you grow.
1: Okay.
0: So make sure you're focused on growth. Maybe that's something that you're reading. Mm-hmm. Maybe that's a podcast you're listening to, something that helps you learn or practice a skill that takes you from the mind you currently have and gets into this kind of growth thing. So that's important to have.
1: Even at this point, I feel like that's a good one that you can put your faith filter on too, right? Like,
0: right.
1: So that can be something that helps your spiritual growth specifically.
0: Absolutely. Mm-hmm. Absolutely. And I think the health part is like physical health, mental health, spiritual health,
1: sure.
0: Right? And lastly, one thing that helps you relax.
1: Okay.
0: Prioritize. So we'll prioritize all these other things before we prioritize relaxing, all of these things in balance, doing something that slows you down mm-hmm. and recharges you.
1: I love that.
0: Prioritize those five things.
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5: 1 Kings 7:21 says, "And he set up the pillars in the porch of the temple, and he set up the right pillar and called the name thereof Jachin, and he set up the left pillar and called the name thereof Boaz." When Solomon built the temple of the Lord, he constructed two pillars in the entrance. These were not structural supports holding up the building. They were symbolic monuments. Solomon gave these two pillars names. The one on the right he called Jachin, which means he will establish. The one on the left he called Boaz, which means in him is strength. Every person entering the temple would see these pillars. The pillars reminded the people that the kingdom stood only because God upheld it. The message is obvious. God establishes and God strengthens. Psalm 127:1 says, "Except the Lord build the house, they labor in vain that build it."
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10: 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Inner loop of the Beltway between Green Spring Avenue and the JFX. Watch for some volume delays. Really, that's about it for the Beltway. The rest of the Beltway is running with light volume. Where we still have volume delays into Jessup, southbound side of the Baltimore-Washington Parkway, south of 175, have an incident reported. Then volume delays to get you past the work zone that's set up southbound after Route 32. Interstate 95 into Laurel. The crash had been southbound before 198 over to the shoulder. Delays are still back near 216. Howard County, West Friendship. Traffic alternates past their work crews on Frederick Road. That's Maryland 144. Each direction between Peppercorn Road and Roxbury Mill Road. And they're scheduled to be there until 1230. Now a look at your forecast. Hot today. Partial sunshine. A shower in spots late this afternoon. Today's high 92. Overnight low 73. Current temperature 80 degrees. 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
1: Intern Sammy, we've been having some fun this morning, giving some people something to get excited about this week.
0: Absolutely.
1: Have a little bit of fun. Start Monday off on a really good note. So we've got some tickets. Leanna Crawford is coming to town. She is going to be at the Chesapeake Theater up at Hartford Community College on Friday. And we've had some extra tickets that I found laying around the studio.
0: Uh-huh.
1: We still got a pair left.
0: So two tickets we're giving away.
1: We've had a couple we've given away this morning. And I just think it's a good way to start off the week. Give somebody something to get excited about, to look forward to on Friday. And if you're a caller five right now, you can win those tickets.
0: Caller five, 844-944-5050. You could win. Caller five.

Bright FM. Hey, congratulations to our friend Caitlin in Baltimore. She just won those tickets to see Leanna Crawford on Friday. Hey, if you want more information, just text the word events to 58228. We'll send you all the details on the show. We'd love to see you there.

0: 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It's the John and Tiff Show. So we're bringing back a day of hope here on Bright FM. It's a special day that we have here where we completely change. Well, we don't change the programming. We just kind of are more intentional with a time of telling stories, sharing our testimonies, sharing what God is doing in our lives at any given moment, and hearing your stories as well. And it's a really, really encouraging and special day. And it's coming up very soon here on Bright FM.
1: Yes, it is going to be on the 19th of August. 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
8: 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We do have a couple of late problems getting into Laurel, southbound on 95. The crash cleanup continues before 198, and that's slowing us back near 216. Most of that activity had been over to the shoulder. Now for the Baltimore-Washington Parkway, we're clearing out finally through Jessup, but it's the road crews that are set up southbound south of 32 with that stop and go. West Friendship, traffic alternates through the road project, and this is scheduled until 1230. On Maryland 144, that's Frederick Road, each direction between Peppercorn Road and Roxbury Mill Road, so traffic will be stopped again while the single lane alternates there. In the Ruxton area, we do have some volume delays southbound on Falls Road between Ruxton Road and Old Pimlico Road. Southbound Route 1 at Guilford Road, watch for crash cleanup. Now a look at your forecast. Hot today, partial sunshine. A thunderstorm is expected late this afternoon. Today's high 92, overnight low 73. Current temperature 83 degrees. 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

Bright FM, it's Tracy. So last night, I had my parents over for dinner, mom and stepdad. It's kind of a last minute thing, but I was feeling oddly confident, which should have been my first warning, okay? I had fresh rosemary, I had asparagus, I had carrots roasting, I had chicken thighs marinating. I pulled up this recipe online, which, as we all know, is basically the same as attending culinary school. And in my head, this was going to be one of those cozy, beautiful dinners where everyone takes one bite and says, "Tracy, wow, did you make this?" And technically, they did say that. Just not with the tone that I had imagined. I served it up, and then I watched my mom and stepdad very graciously eat it in that polite, careful way that people eat when they love you more than they love the chicken. And I kept asking, "Is it okay? Does it taste okay?" And they were so kind. "Yes, it's delicious." And Gary said, "It's really good, hon." But I could just tell it was underwhelming. The rosemary chicken had not risen and called me blessed. And just for a second, oh man, I was 8 years old again, just wanting my mom to be proud, wanting to make something special, and wondering how I had managed to make fresh rosemary chicken taste like a shrug. So as I'm reflecting on last night's dinner with a little less emotion, maybe dinner had the most important ingredient, you know, maybe it did, because even when the chicken was just okay, the grace around the table was beautiful. They didn't critique. They didn't make a face. They loved me through every mildly disappointing bite. 1 Peter 4:8 says that love covers a multitude of sins and apparently a multitude of seasonings that didn't quite work it out. And that's okay. And I have now named this recipe Tracy's Underwhelming Chicken. Hit me up online if you'd like a copy.

0: 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Hey, it's Tracy. I always love to hear from you, my love. What is going on? You seem kind of excited.
1: Something cool just happened.
0: Please tell me, please.
1: Okay, I had an opportunity to exercise Jesus' words, "It's more blessed to give than to receive," on my way home today. I played 2.5 hours of pickleball, then I swam a little bit, and my 2 water bottles were empty. So I'm driving home, and I see 3 school-age girls on the side of the road at a lemonade stand. And I'm like, I could use a glass of lemonade. So I drove past them. I had to do a U-turn. I came back. I parked. My shirt is soaking wet, so that's in the back of the car. I'm shirtless. I got sunglasses on and shorts on. So I walk up to these girls with my wallet, and they were a little taken aback. But they had 2 things. They had raspberry. They had lemonade. And I had my water bottle. I said, "What's it going to cost me to have you fill this water bottle?" And they said, "How about $1? And I said, "I don't have $1. And they said, "Well, okay." And I said, "Well, let me see what I do have in my wallet." So I pulled out a $100 bill and handed it to them.
0: No, you did not.
1: I did. And they said, "We don't have change." I said, "I don't want change." They said, "Are you sure?" These girls are probably, I don't know, 8 to 11 years old or something like that. I said, "Yeah, I'm sure. Is it going to be a good day, ladies?" And they're like, "Yeah. We hadn't sold any lemonade yet." So the first bill I saw in my wallet was a 20, which I think would have been very generous. And I thought, that's not going to create a memory. A 20 is not going to create a memory.
0: That's right.
1: 100, that's going to create a memory.
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5: 1 Kings 3:7 says, "And now, O Lord my God, thou hast made thy servant king instead of David my father. And I am but a little child, I know not how to go out or come in." In the beginning of his reign as king, Solomon was humble. This is the attitude that God desires everyone to have. This is the type of spirit that God blesses in a great way. God gave Solomon the wisdom he requested, and he also gave Solomon what he did not request. He gave him riches, honor, and promised him good health as long as he obeyed the Lord. God gives extra grace and blessing to those who are humble. He does the opposite to those who are proud. We should strive to be humble in all circumstances. James 4:6 says, "But he giveth more grace, wherefore he saith, God resisteth the proud, but giveth grace unto the humble."
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Sprite FM. Hey, it's Tracy. There's this place about 80 miles east of San Angelo called Telescope Ranch. So just imagine this, okay? Hundreds of telescopes are lined up inside this giant building. And every evening, the roof slides open automatically. The telescopes wake up, they point towards the stars, and people all over the world take control of the telescopes from their laptops at home. Isn't that wild? It's a company called Starfront Observatories, and they started it so that people who live in cloudy cities or countries with lots of light pollution can still experience incredibly clear night skies, looking up and seeing those billions of stars and galaxies. You can ship your own telescope there, where you can rent one for around $99 a month. And the Telescope Ranch hosts now like hundreds of telescopes under pristine dark skies, some of the clearest skies in the United States. I think this is so amazing. And I love the story because it's really about, it's about removing obstacles. You know, you don't have to own land in West Texas. You don't have to camp in the desert. You don't even have to leave your house. Somebody figured out a way to let more people experience wonder. And in a world that's constantly telling us to look down at another screen, here's a story about people using technology to help us look up.

Bright FM. It's Tracy, and I'm talking to my girlfriend Fidelia. I could really use your advice here, and I thought maybe you and all of us together could play. Is it cute or a shower curtain? I am trying to purge my closet of just everything that I don't need. I really am embracing this idea of minimalism, and I've learned a lot about it over the years, but it's a journey and you got to, you know, take it in chunks. It's very personal. Mm-hmm. I would never tell other people, oh, here's what you got to do. This is what I have to do. So I've donated so many clothes, and now as a way of really getting down to it, like the last pass through, I promised myself that I would wear everything in the closet. And if I'm not going to wear it, then it's got to go. So I put on a dress today that I've only worn one time, and it's bright fuchsia pink with kind of a wild pattern. It looks like something that one of my Barbies wore back in the 70s. So my dear friend Fidelia, what do you think?

0: pockets. I
1: Me
0: love
1: too.
0: It. Yeah, I think it's really nice. You know, even if you just wear a little magenta color, just a fuchsia color, just a scarf, plain scarf,
1: Ooh.
0: That'll be even good.
1: Okay.
0: Or even a little medallion, like a little tiny necklace, like a choker with that fuchsia pink. You can just go to dinner with Gary.
1: Oh, okay. Oh, gosh. Thank you so much. It makes me feel good. You know, sometimes I overthink things that have like big patterns and stuff in them because I'm drawn to like pretty feminine frilly stuff. And yet the older I get, I'm like, that looks like a shower curtain. You need to take that back. So, so if you want to play along, is it cute or a shower curtain? I do have a picture of me in this adorable something on my Facebook group page. So check it out. Pray to FM Middays and you can vote. Be kind. Remember, be kind. I can't.

0: Summer is here. The days are longer, the nights are warmer, and there are memories waiting to be made. 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Because summer isn't just about where you go, it's about who you're with. So whether it's to the beach, taking the kids on an adventure, or just enjoying a quiet evening outside, take Bright FM with you and make your summer brighter.
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0: 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Hey, it's Tracy. Have you ever heard God speak to you? Wade Milliard believes he heard God loud and clear. He was a police officer at the time. It was last year, and he was helping with a domestic disturbance at a homeless campsite. And while he was there, he heard a voice say to him, ask them about their laundry. Seems like an odd question, right? So we did. He asked them how they do their laundry. And what they shared was that they do their laundry in the stream. And that's when Wade got an idea. After retiring from the police force, he knew that he still wanted to serve. And so with a combination of his own money and some donations, he outfitted this van to be a mobile laundromat. He calls it Fresh Step Laundry. And he drives around and does the laundry for homeless people.
1: If you're clean, you just feel better. You know, you feel like a little bit more proud of yourself.
2: And that's the thing. You're doing it to maybe give them a little bit of boost. If having clean clothes can help them just a little bit, then my mission is fulfilled.
0: Wade is from Frederick, Maryland, and he does dozens of loads of laundry a week for our homeless friends, giving them a sense of dignity and love. Jesus said, whatever you do to the least of these, you've done it unto me.

0: Brit FM. Hey, it's Tracy. Vacation hacks. You got some tips for me, Kevin. What you got?
1: I do. My wife and I have been married for 40 years.
0: Oh.
1: And about 25, 30 years ago, a friend shared with us making the differentiation between vacationing and adventuring. My wife likes to vacation, go to the beach, sit under an umbrella, rest, relax, read a book. I like to adventure. I like to take my toys with me, my boogie board and my bicycle and my sailboard. And so we figured out that I could do my adventuring sometimes, she could do her vacationing, and then sometimes we could do each other's thing, but we could do things separate and do things together. So we've shared this with other friends and couples, and it seems to work for families too.

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0: 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What you got, Dina?
1: I read in a Frommer's travel guide many years ago that if you are at an amusement park, go to the rides at the back of the park first and then make your way forward, because everyone does the opposite usually. And also, if you have a choice to travel a right path or a left path when you enter a space, most people will go towards the right naturally. So go towards the left, and it will be less crowded.

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1: Every day, and it's Bright FM. Yeah, you are my spiritual compass. In the morning, John and Tiff take me to work. You get me through the day. Jack takes me to the evening, and Brett and Sherry brings me home when I work my night job. And I'm so thankful for that because a lot has happened in my life as well. Your station means a whole lot to me, and I know it means a lot to everybody else. When I started listening to Bright FM, it just brought everything back into perspective. And if you all want to ever know how much you mean to us, it's more than words. And I want to thank you for everything that you all do for us. And I just appreciate you so much. And if anybody is out there is thinking about, you know, becoming a friend or even listening to your station, they need to go ahead and just let their mind and their heart fall into it, because that's what happened to me. I'm able to minister to my friends. This is my everyday thing. I cannot go through my day.

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3: Proverbs 3:32 says, "For the froward is abomination to the Lord, but his secret is with the righteous." This verse teaches us that God rejects a crooked and deceitful spirit, but he grants close fellowship and favor to those who live righteously before him. Habitual perverseness or crooked behavior eventually distort a person's ability to perceive truth. This person can't actually see things correctly. The froward man thinks he is sophisticated because he operates through deception, calculation, and scheming. He knows tactics, but not truth. He resists what is right and walks in deceit and rebellion. On the other hand, God entrusts his mind, his ways, and his fellowship to people whose hearts are aligned with truth. The righteous man may appear simple, even naive to the world, but he has communion with God, discernment, and inward clarity.
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0: 'Cause you're good. Bright FM, it's Tracy, and it's time for our midday reset, that thing that we do around this time every day, just to kind of check in on our hearts. How am I doing following you, Jesus? Anything out of line? So let me share something with you today. I heard a pastor tell this story, and it shocked me. So here's a pastor saying that, you know, he's praying for people who come forward at the end of service and people who ask for healing. And he started asking them a simple question. Yeah, I want to pray for you, but let me ask you first, have you asked God for your healing? He said about 90% of them said no. Think about that. We will tell our friends, we'll tell our spouse, we'll tell Google, we'll tell our pastor. We tell ourselves, we worry, we replay the conversation in our minds. We carry the burden, but we forgot to talk to the Lord about it. We forgot to talk to the one who loves us the most. When was the last time you prayed for you, right? Talk to God about you. Because of Jesus, we've got direct access to the Father. There's no appointment needed, no waiting room, no middleman, direct access. So for today's midday reset, before you ask anybody else, all right, talk to God on your own behalf. What do you need? Ask Him for it. Ask God for that healing. Ask Him for wisdom. Ask Him for courage. Ask Him for peace. And then ask Him for the next step. He already knows what you need, but He delights in hearing His children come to Him. So don't just talk to somebody else about it and ask them to pray. You pray too. And now let's pray together. Father, thank you that through Jesus, we really can come directly to you. Forgive us for carrying burdens that weren't ours to carry. Today, we bring you the stuff that we've been holding on to and talking to everybody else about, but not going to you. We bring it to you now and lay it at your feet and ask with faith. We pray for that healing for us. In Jesus' name, amen.
1: Things are getting real. Jesus, take the wheel. Only way I'm getting to the other side.

don't get mad if I start talking about back to school. Hey, it's Tracy, Bright FM. I'm like, I'm not trying to rush this here, okay? But here's something, parents, I want you to know. 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

Brita Film. Hey, it's Tracy. Okay, you need a family outing before the summer is over where nobody in the family ends up saying, I'm bored every 7 minutes. You need that? I got you. Sunday, August the 9th, it's Faith Day with the Chesapeake Bay Sox at Prince George's Stadium in Bowie. They thought of everything. Okay, get there early, like around 11:30. The kids can get free autographs and photos with the Bay Sox players. And then at noon, the kids' park is open. Then settle in for some baseball. Enjoy a hot dog that's somehow longer than your forearm. Remember, it's okay to yell at the umpire as long as it's something like, Jesus loves you. After the game, don't leave because there's a free concert from Sorensen, and they are just wonderful. And of course, make sure you stop by, say hi to the Bright FM team. They'd love to meet you. Bright FM will be the ones there smiling and trying not to spill nacho cheese on our shirts. That's us. It's all made possible by the Brian and Patricia Geis Foundation. It's Faith Day with the Chesapeake Bay Sox Sunday, August the 9th at Prince George's Stadium. And if you're local, you know how to say it. It's Bowie, not Bowie. Okay? Text events to 58228. Welcome.

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1: I read something fascinating about the brain. There's a neuroscientist that found that when people would simply be honest and name what they were feeling, like the emotion, I'm sad, I'm angry, I'm scared. What happens when you do that? Your brain's alarm system, which is the amygdala, it calms down, it gets quieter. And then the prefrontal cortex, which is the part of your brain that helps you to think and make decisions and respond wisely, that becomes more active. Some therapists call this, you got to name it to tame it. It's interesting, right? But, you know, most of us, we don't really name the feeling. What we do instead is we give like the whole dramatic miniseries. We'll say, I feel like everything's falling apart. Nobody understands me. I feel like I'm failing at life and laundry. But here's the thing, underneath of all of that, if we could just get in there a little bit deeper and find the real emotion, I'm scared. I'm lonely. I'm overwhelmed. I'm hurt. I'm angry. I'm jealous. When you tell the truth that plainly, your brain gets a little breathing room and the alarm calms down and the wise part of you, it comes back online. So today, if a big emotion comes and you're feeling it all at once, what if you could just press pause and actually name the feeling in just two words? No sermon, no spreadsheets. Here's what I've learned. God can handle it. He can handle the honest version of you. And your brain will thank you too.

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0: 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Bright up.

A beautiful poet, singer, songwriter, busker from Dublin, Ireland. Loved his music. He just passed away. Hey, I'm Tracy, Bright FM. His name was Glenn Hansard, and he passed away in a motorcycle accident unexpectedly. And there was a quote that I read about the things that Glenn had wanted to do. He turned 56 in April, and one of the interviews quoted him as saying, "Now that I've turned 56, I have two options, either take it easy or step on the gas for a bit longer, and I've chosen the latter." And then he went on to talk about projects that he'd been carrying around in his head for years. After touring, he was going to have months to dive into all these other ideas that were waiting for him. And then he passed away. He had so many things he wanted to get to. So I am speaking to you right now, my friends, okay? Because I'm a creative too, and you are as well. Get to it, okay? Get to it. The dreams that you've been carrying around for years, you've got ideas and collaborations and connections. You've got works of art hanging in the gallery of your heart. Get to it. Those songs and books and businesses and stories. You know what I'm talking about, right? None of us knows how much ordinary life we have left. But keep assuming, I know I do this, that there's going to be another season, another January, another summer, when things slow down, when the kids are settled, once work comes down, blah, blah, blah. Sound familiar? And we keep waiting for this stretch of open calendar dates until we finally get serious about the thing that won't leave us alone. But there might not be another season. So I'm saying to you right now, don't let your creativity die with you. Get it out of you. The world has enough people consuming what others have made. It desperately needs more people willing to make something. Glenn Hansard gave us songs that will outlive him. What a gift. And his passing has lit a fire in me, okay? I hope it lights one in you too. Time is moving, whether we move or not. So write it, build it, plan it. Paint it, call them, start the business, take the class, learn the language, finish the book, tell the story, create courageously, leave this world with as little beauty trapped inside of you as possible. Get to it, okay?

0: 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Hey, it's Tracy. What's going on, Diana?
1: I'm just sitting in my car crying.
0: Oh, why are you crying, girl? What's going on? You need to get to it.
1: It's a good cry. I need to get to it. Amen. Oh my gosh, you encouraged me so much just now. I just want you to know that.
0: I'm so glad. Tell me, what are you feeling? What's going on? What did God put his finger on? Because God's putting his finger on something.
1: Well, you know, I've been writing music.
0: Yes.
1: And my son said the same thing that you said just now. He said, Mom, just do it. He's like, stop waiting for the perfect time or the perfect non-busy time or all that. He's like, just do it, Mom. Just do it.
0: Many of us, many creatives hold back because you dismiss the value of what you have to offer. You compare it to what everybody else is doing, and you've got a million reasons why you're not good enough and it doesn't matter. And that is the enemy because that's the enemy. And your son is, I think, really representing, you know, God's encouragement in your life. Let's boil it down to one step that you could take today to get to it.
1: Just put it out there. I've recorded it. I've put it down on tracks, and I just need to put it out there.
0: Would you do a YouTube channel? Would you, like, how would you put it out there?
1: That's what I'm thinking. Like, YouTube, my daughter's like, you gotta do TikTok. And I'm like, okay.
0: Hey, man, the young ones know.
1: they know. Do, don't they?
0: Yes, they know. You know what? Take step one, hun. Do it. Get to it. That's a message for you, okay? Step one, for you, where you are in your process, you've already got something recorded. Ask your kids to help you. They believe in you. Say, all right, help me set up a TikTok. Help me do it. And this weekend, do it. And then when we check back with you on Monday, you're going to say, Tracy, I took step one. And I'll be able to say, hey, y'all, let's go and look at Diana's TikTok and listen to her music. Does that sound like a deal?
1: That's a perfect deal. I love it. Thank you.
0: Get to it. Get to it, girl. I love you.
1: I love you too, sweetheart. Thank you so much. You have a great rest of your day.
0: You too.

0: Summer is here. The days are longer, the nights are warmer, and there are memories waiting to be made. From backyard barbecues to road trips with the windows down to those summer nights you wish would never end. 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Because summer isn't just about where you go, it's about who you're with. So whether it's to the beach, taking the kids on an adventure, or just enjoying a quiet evening outside, take Bright FM with you and make your summer brighter.
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think God is so funny. I think he's got a great sense of humor. It's Tracy, Bright FM. I mean, do you have an example of this? Here's just one from my life, but I'm convinced that God's sense of humor, he loves to do things that surprise and delight and humble us all at the same time. So I'm running just a tad late, and there's a lot of construction near my house right now because there's a new development that's going up. And what I didn't anticipate, you know, whenever you're running 5 minutes late, you're going to hit traffic. You know that, right? That's a rule. That's a law. So I turn on the road, and sure enough, there was a person standing there with a flag and a sign that said, stop. And all these orange cones set up, and I'm like, oh, man. And immediately in my spirit, I just start, you know, the complaining in my spirit. And then God reminded me of something, a life philosophy that I have fully embraced. You know, whoever God puts in your way, Tracy, love him. Whoever he puts in your way. And I'm like, Lord, this lovely young woman with the flag and the stop sign is in my way, and she's slowing me down, and I'm just going to love her. So I rolled my window down and I waved at her, and I gave her a big smile, and I told her she was doing a great job. And I think it made her happy. I think it made me happy too. Listen, sometimes the people you think are in your way to love. Okay, God, got the message. Oh,

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1: I know a lot of people feel intimidated by this idea of prayer, but I want to encourage you today, if you haven't tried it, or maybe you feel a little awkward, do it anyway. I love what Corrie Ten Boom says. She wrote a long time ago. She said, the wonderful thing about praying is that you leave a world of not being able to do something and you enter God's realm where everything is possible. He specializes in the impossible. Nothing is too great for his almighty power and nothing is too small for his love. Isn't that beautiful? And it's true. If you find yourself in an impossible situation today and you don't know what to do, pray to the God who does know what to do, and the God who can do something that you can't do on your own.

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3: 1 Kings 11:3 says, "And he had 700 wives, princesses, and 300 concubines, and his wives turned away his heart." God had warned Israel not to intermarry with other nations because they would lead them into idolatry. God's standard for marriage has always been one man and one woman for one lifetime. Solomon's disobedience in this area became his ultimate downfall. His wives influenced him, and he tolerated and participated in idol worship. He also built places of worship for strange gods. We must remember that close relationships influence our spiritual direction. Knowledge and wisdom alone do not guarantee success. Disobedience will lead even the wisest person astray if left unchecked. Let's not simply accumulate knowledge about God and His Word. Let's obey Him and do what His Word says.
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A beautiful poet, singer, songwriter, busker from Dublin, Ireland. Loved his music. He just passed away. Hey, I'm Tracy, Bright FM. His name was Glenn Hansard, and he passed away in a motorcycle accident unexpectedly. And there was a quote that I read about the things that Glenn had wanted to do. He turned 56 in April, and one of the interviews quoted him as saying, "Now that I've turned 56, I have two options, either take it easy or step on the gas for a bit longer, and I've chosen the latter." And then he went on to talk about projects that he'd been carrying around in his head for years. He already had a new album finished, but he was going to, you know, after touring, he was going to have months to dive into all these other ideas that were waiting for him. And then he passed away yesterday. And I just, you know, trying to reconcile that. He had so many things he wanted to get to. So I am speaking to you right now, my friends, okay? Because I'm a creative too. And you are as well. You might just not realize it, or you might dismiss this about you. But I want to say this to you. Get to it, okay? Get to it. The dreams that you've been carrying around for years, projects you keep turning over in your mind, you haven't quite gotten out of your own way to just start it. You've got ideas and collaborations and connections. You've got works of art hanging in the gallery of your heart. Get to it. Those songs and books and businesses and stories. You know what I'm talking about, right? None of us knows how much ordinary life we have left. But keep assuming, I know I do this, that there's going to be another season, another January, another summer, when things slow down, when the kids are settled, once work comes down, blah, blah, blah. Sound familiar? And we keep waiting for this stretch of open calendar dates until we finally get serious about the thing that won't leave us alone. But there might not be another season. So I'm saying to you right now, don't let your creativity die with you. Get it out of you. The world has enough people consuming what others have made. It desperately needs more people willing to make something. Glenn Hansard gave us songs that will outlive him. What a gift. And his passing has lit a fire in me, okay? I hope it lights one in you too. Time is moving, whether we move or not. So write it, build it, plan it, paint it, call them, start the business, take the class, learn the language, finish the book, tell the story, create courageously. Leave this world with as little beauty trapped inside of you as possible. Get to it, okay, hon?

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Right

surely there must be baseball in heaven. That's what I was thinking yesterday during Faith Day, the Chesapeake Bay Sox. What's up? I'm Jack on Bright FM. We had a great day. It was just an awesome day at the ballpark and meeting listeners like Camden. I got to meet Camden. Camden, who's going into, let's see, the 10th grade. And he's a huge Bright FM fan, listens to my show. Appreciate you, buddy. Praying great things for you for the new year, the new school year coming up. And also, big thank you to the Brian and Patricia Geis Foundation, making that whole day possible. Sorensen for showing up. And it was a great day. Yeah, there should be baseball in heaven. I'd like to see the Orioles win the World Series every day in heaven. And that's not even going to be the best part, but that's pretty good. We've got the pictures and a nice shot of me spiking the ball for home pitch, or the first pitch. That wasn't great, but we still had a great time.

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1: 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I'm going to read an online review. 3 stars on this. 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So text the word review to the number 58228. A little link will come back to your phone. You tap that. That's how you're going to give your answer. Text the word review to the number 58228.
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11: 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We do have a couple of late problems getting into Laurel, southbound on 95. The crash cleanup continues before 198, and that's slowing us back near 216. Most of that activity have been over to the shoulder. Now for the Baltimore-Washington Parkway, we're clearing out finally through Jessup, but it's the road crews that are set up southbound south of 32 with that stop and go. West Friendship, traffic alternates through the road project, and this is scheduled until 1230. On Maryland 144, that's Frederick Road, each direction between Peppercorn Road and Roxbury Mill Road, so traffic will be stopped again while the single lane alternates there. In the Ruxton area, we do have some volume delays southbound on Falls Road between Ruxton Road and Old Pimlico Road. Southbound Route 1 at Guilford Road, watch for crash cleanup. Now a look at your forecast. Hot today, partial sunshine. A thunderstorm is expected late this afternoon. Today's high 92, overnight low 73. Current temperature 83 degrees. 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

0: Okay, back to the Who Knew game. This is where you try and figure out what the online review is that I'm going to read. And here it is, 3-star review. They say your ears and your nose and your feet grow as you age. And I guess it's true because I'm no longer a size 10 and a half. This does an okay job and it gets me by until I can afford to buy new shoes. So what did you think that was? The answer, it's a shoe stretcher or a shoe extender. And Debbie and Arnold.
1: Oh, yeah.
0: You got it right. Congratulations. $25 to shop at our official Bright FM shop. This one's pretty good. You buy it on Amazon and it has the these little pegs that you can put in little spots on the foot. It says optional bunion relief. So I think that's handy. That's an important feature. Debbie, enjoy the gift card. We'll play again tomorrow, the Who Knew product review game. This is Micah Tyler making Hope Louder on Bright FM.

0: So what I said was, I hope that there's baseball in heaven. I think God loves us. He loves me. Surely there's going to be baseball in heaven. Hi, Janet. What's up?
1: I just want to let you know that there is baseball in heaven, because God surely tells us in the very beginning of the Bible that in the beginning.
0: Oh, yes. That's kind of a dad joke, but I really like that.
1: Okay. All right.
0: So, yeah, that's what I'm going to call it. One day when I get to the beginning.
1: Me too.
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8: 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Top story in the Baltimore area this hour brings us to Bel Air Road. A reported multi-vehicle accident is causing delays at Honeygo Boulevard, but no lane information is currently available. Otherwise, your slow spots are still on the BW Parkway northbound between Annapolis Road and Monroe Street. If you're getting on I-97 once again from Route 50, be advised that the westbound on-ramp has some slow traffic as you merge in. And speaking of US 50 one more time, eastbound drivers lose almost 15 extra minutes between Cape St. Clair and the Bay Bridge. On the weather side, you can still expect those showers and thunderstorms to be pretty likely, mainly before 4 p.m. Chances of precipitation are as high as 80%, and all those odds are wrapped up in a high in the mid-90s. 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

Hey, so I'm looking at some severe weather this afternoon in the Bright FM listening area. We have a severe thunderstorm warning for Carroll County, Baltimore City, Howard County, Western Harford County, Southeastern Frederick County, and Baltimore County in the Bright FM listening area until 4:45. Pretty fast moving storm system, 45 miles per hour and packing wind gusts up to 70 miles per hour. So again, severe thunderstorm warning until 4:45 for Carroll County, Baltimore City, Howard County, central portion of Montgomery County, western Harford County, southeastern Frederick County, and also Baltimore County. And again, that is until 4:45. So those thunderstorms will be with us off and on this afternoon. Hey, real quick, I'm Jack on Bright FM. On August 18th, which is next week, we're going to be in Hagerstown, Ringgold Church. It is another Bright Nights. This is version 2.0, and Natalie Lane is going to be back with us for a free concert. I'm doing the show there. Food trucks are going to be rolling up. We're going to have games, and we'd love to see you. Aren't you ready for a free concert? Natalie Lane is awesome. She's going to be on my show, I believe, this week, and we can get the details to your phone. I want to make sure we got a good crowd. Text the word NIGHT to the number 58228.

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0: all the time. And Jack on Bright FM, do you know somebody in your life who, when it comes to food, they get stuck on something? Like they go to a restaurant, they're going to order the same thing every single time. I'm sitting here reading about a guy, Don Gorski from Fond du Lac, Wisconsin. He was back in 1972. He went to McDonald's and got a Big Mac and he's like ordered 9 of them. And he ate all of them that day. And from there, he said, every single day, I am going to get a Big Mac. And he's done that to the point where he has eaten 35,000 of them. It's a Guinness World Record. He's a retired prison guard. And wow. Retired prison guard, and he says that he's never going to change. He's never going to eat anyplace else. So I'm wondering, is there somebody who in your life that literally has to get the same thing every single day? Everything. Like you eat the same thing at breakfast. You eat the same thing at lunch or dinner. I want to know about that. Send me a text. Text the word studio to 58228.
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9: This report is sponsored by Mothers Against Drunk Driving. Top story in the Baltimore area this hour brings us to Bel Air Road. A reported multi-vehicle accident is causing delays at Honeygo Boulevard, but no lane information is currently available. Otherwise, your slow spots are still on the BW Parkway northbound between Annapolis Road and Monroe Street. If you're getting on I-97 once again from Route 50, be advised that the westbound on-ramp has some slow traffic as you merge in. And speaking of US 50 one more time, eastbound drivers lose almost 15 extra minutes between Cape St. Clair and the Bay Bridge. On the weather side, you can still expect those showers and thunderstorms to be pretty likely, mainly before 4 p.m. Chances of precipitation are as high as 80%, and all those odds are wrapped up in a high in the mid-90s. 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You always have a place at MADD. 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

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I want to jump on and talk about some potentially severe weather in the Bright FM listening area. We have a tornado warning right now for Baltimore City, northeastern Anne Arundel County, northeastern Howard County, southwestern portion of Baltimore County in the Bright FM listening area. This is until 4:45. So on radar, I'm looking at these severe thunderstorms showing some rotation and are capable of producing a tornado. We don't have actually have a spotter that's reporting a funnel cloud dropping yet, but the storm is located over Ellicott City and it's moving east at about 40 miles per hour. So again, this is a tornado warning for Baltimore City, northeastern Anne Arundel County, northeastern Howard, and southwestern Baltimore County in the Bright FM listening area. So definitely want to move indoors. We're concerned about flying debris. Wind gust up to 80 miles per hour, roof damage very possible with this storm, siding and windows. So stay away from windows, an interior room, a hallway, basement, of course. If you find yourself without a basement, like an interior closet is great. Maybe like some couch cushions over you. Keep your phone nearby. So we're looking, if you're in the Baltimore City, Columbia, Elkridge, Ellicott City, around BWI, this storm is affecting you. And Glen Burnie, you are under the gun right now, as well as Pasadena. And we're looking again for these storms to be with us this afternoon. But again, a tornado warning, that is a warning for Baltimore City, northeastern Anne Arundel County, northeastern Howard County, and southwestern Baltimore County until 4:45.

The National Weather Service has issued a tornado warning in effect until 4:45 for northeastern Anne Arundel County, northeastern Howard, southwestern Baltimore County, and also Baltimore City. So we're seeing some heavy gusty winds up to 80 miles per hour in some spots. Even like 50 or 60 miles per hour, that's enough to down tree limbs. So you want to be looking definitely for a basement or an interior room, whatever the lowest floor of whatever sturdy building you can be in. Definitely avoid windows if you're outdoors, mobile home, in a vehicle. Again, some kind of substantial shelter, and you want to protect yourself from flying debris. Not a time to be peeking outside, staying away from windows and doors. That's what you definitely want to be doing. So we'll see if, now Carroll County's been dropped from this warning, but it's still in effect until 4:45. Again, for northeastern Anne Arundel County, tornado warning in effect for northeastern Howard, southwestern Baltimore counties, and Baltimore City. I'll keep you updated on what they decide to do with this storm, but you definitely, if any of the areas that I mentioned, and like Pasadena, Dundalk, Rosedale, you're in the path of the immediate path of this storm right now. I'll keep you updated.

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1: So there is a guy that works in a nursing home in McPherson, Kansas. His name's Chef Craig Bowerson. So he's in the nursing home trying to prepare awesome meals for these residents. And when he got there, he kind of worked off the existing menu, and they didn't like it. The people said the food was not good. And so he said, I asked one simple question. How would you make the food? How did you make spaghetti? How did you make lasagna? How did you make things like chicken cordon bleu? And they had no shortage of suggestions. In fact, he ended up with about 200 family recipes. Now, you can't do 200 menu items, but he tries to rotate these in. He said there was one client who, his name was Bill, and he had started regressing because of dementia back into his childhood. So he found out about Bill and where his dad worked, and it was a restaurant, and got some of the original recipes and started to recreate those. And when Bill tasted that, he knew instantly it was his dad's recipe. It took him right back there. That's ministry, man. Chef Craig could have said, you know what, this is what we serve here. You eat it, or, you know, you go without. But for him, food's his passion, and he wants to make people happy. And to me, that's ministry.
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11: This report is sponsored by Stand Up to Canton. The Baltimore region continues to see a few slow spots this hour. I-95 northbound is dealing with off and on heavy delays from the Beltway to the Fort McHenry Tunnel. The VW Parkway also remains another area to watch for northbound between Annapolis Road and Monroe Street. Once again, if you're getting on I-97 from Route 50, expect some slow traffic on the westbound on-ramp as you merge in. And finishing up one more time on US 50, eastbound drivers continue to lose almost 20 extra minutes between Cape St. Clair and the Bay Bridge. On the weather side, we're still keeping an eye out for those severe thunderstorms. Those are expected to hang around until 8 p.m. tonight. But until then, those odds are wrapped up in a high in the mid-90s. Stand Up to Cancer is a groundbreaking initiative created to accelerate innovative cancer research that will get new therapies to patients quickly and save lives now. 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

And Jack on Bright FM, is this true? If you're a baseball fan, Kyle says you're either a souvenir cup addict, a baseball card addict, baseball hat addict, or fantasy baseball addict. Let me think. Not hard for me at all. I'm going to be a baseball hat addict. I have, as far as Orioles hats, just Orioles hats, at least 20 ball caps. So that makes, I think if you have 10, you're probably an addict of one of those. I've got a lot of souvenir cups. I've been getting some mileage out of that polar bear peak cup, but it's a hat. I'm a hat addict, hands down. Hey, coming up, we're excited to be at Camden Yards. It's Faith Day, Oriole Park at Camden Yards, August 20th. We're going to have a post-game concert with Sorensen. Love to meet you. Got all the details at brightfm.com. Or you know what? Let me get them to your phone. 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

0: His name is Jesus. What's that name mean, though, when church is over? Hey, I'm Jack on Bright FM. From my friend Robin, she says, be the church when service is over, because the world isn't changed by gatherings alone. It is changed by lives that carry Jesus beyond the walls. Don't just attend church. Reflect it. Live it. Be it. Man, have you ever just showed up and said, okay, there, I've attended church. Check that box off. It's the other days of the week where, for me, the rubber hits the road. How about you? Lord, it's Monday night. Help me to be the church every single day this week.
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9: 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The top story around the Baltimore region this hour, still on US 29. We're a down true between I-70 and US 40, now completely close to the southbound roadway as cleanup efforts continue. Elsewhere, I-95 northbound continues to see the off and on heavy delays through the Beltway to the Fort McHenry Tunnel, which is expected to stay that way for a little while longer. The BW Parkway remains another area to watch for northbound between Annapolis Road and Monroe Street. And finally, if you're getting on I-97 from Route 50, expect some slow traffic on the westbound on-ramp as you merge in. On the weather side, we're still keeping an eye out for those severe thunderstorms. Those are expected to hang in until around 8 p.m. tonight, but until those odds change, that's wrapped up in a high in the mid-90s. 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
0: With music that lifts you up.

So in Matthew 18:22, Jesus is asked how many times somebody should forgive. And Jesus says, not up to seven times, but 70 times seven. That's how many times I'm going to have to forgive this person on Facebook Marketplace. I was ghosted today. Ghosted. Ignored. We had a whole thing set up. And they're like, oh, when you're on your way, here's where I live near this particular store. And when you're on your way, let me know and I'll give you the exact address. Okay, well, I understand that. What about just meet me at the store so I don't have to, like, go to your place? But that's all right. I head that way and nothing. Hey, I'm on my, nothing. Zip. Zippy. The person before that was, they didn't want to be contacted via email. Only call them. So I called them about the item. Why are you calling me? Because you said to. It's like the wild, wild west. I don't quite understand it, but yet I'm a sucker for a good deal and I keep playing the game. I'll have to keep forgiving.

0: You ever hear a song like that on Bright FM and you start thinking about your own life, you know, how God isn't done with you? You've been redeemed. He has transformed you. You're now made of different stuff. That's amazing. Like, only God can do that. We've got a Day of Hope coming up August 19th, and somebody else needs to hear what God's done in your life, or maybe somebody in your family or friend. We'd love to hear your story. We're going to be sharing our stories. We're going to have special guests. And it's a really cool day. We've done this before. So glad to bring it back. 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
4: Proverbs 16:7 says, when a man's ways please the Lord, he maketh even his enemies to be at peace with him. This proverb teaches that living godly often results in favor and protection, even from people who oppose us. This refers to a lifestyle of obedience, righteousness, integrity, humility, and wisdom when we align our daily decisions, our character, and actions with God's will as revealed in Scripture. It's not about perfection, but about a heart oriented toward God. When we walk rightly before God, he can turn hostility into peace, soften hard hearts, or restrain those who wish us harm. This doesn't mean we'll never face opposition, but it demonstrates divine intervention on behalf of the godly. 2 Chronicles 16:9 says, for the eyes of the Lord run to and fro throughout the whole earth to show himself strong in the behalf of them whose heart is perfect toward him.
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10: 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The top story on the Baltimore region this hour remains on US 29, where a downed tree between I-70 and US 40 has completely closed the southbound roadway as the cleanup efforts continue. I-95 northbound also continues to see its off and on heavy delays from the Beltway to the Fort McHenry Tunnel, and that doesn't seem to be going anywhere soon. The VW Parkway continues to see the slowing northbound for drivers between Annapolis Road and Monroe Street. And lastly, if you're getting on I-97, once again from Route 50, expect that slow traffic on the westbound on-ramp as you merge in. On the weather side, you're still keeping an eye out for those severe thunderstorms as are expected to hang in until around 8 p.m. tonight, but all those odds are wrapped up in a high in the mid-90s. 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

0: So I was scrolling, and a video caught my eye, and it says, Kyle quit his job.
1: So what did you do this week?
2: Quit my job.
1: How are you feeling about it?
2: Excited, scared.
1: What's next?
2: Bought a boat.
1: Yeah?
2: Doing it.
1: Can you believe it?
2: No.
0: Kyle, I can't believe it either. There's five of you, and you're going to get a 30-foot catamaran. Nice boat. But, I mean, hey, she's fully behind him. Like, if you do that, you can't tiptoe around it. You're either all in or you're all out. I'm in a Facebook group for RV living. I do not have an RV, but it's just fascinating. There are people from, like, all walks of life, retirees, you know, families of five that are in these little RVs, and they just, a lot of them do remote work. But they make a life, you know, like that. I guess you get sick of one place, you just go off to another place. I think my brother's getting ready to do this. He just bought a little, he just sent me a text with a video of an RV that he bought. And the outside of it looks really cool. The inside, it's used, by the way. The inside of it, you open up, it's like The Walking Dead. I'm like, have fun with that. But there is something about that kind of free spirit. I suggest these things like the RV or the tiny house. You've seen those little tiny houses. And my wife always says the same thing. You know what, honey? That would be great for you. God love you, Kyle and family, on your catamaran. I'm not a betting man, but I'm going to give them 6 weeks. How about you?

0: perfectly.
1: Hey, it was so awesome to meet so many Bright FM listeners yesterday. Chesapeake Bay Sox game, our faith day. Want to say hi and thank you to the Brian and Patricia Geis Foundation for sponsoring it. As I mentioned, like, we met so many Bright FM listeners. Camden is getting ready to go into the 10th grade in Bel Air. Big fan of Bright FM. Big fan of my show. Appreciate you, buddy. Thank you for showing up and supporting. And let's see what else. Oh, got to throw out the first pitch. That didn't go awesomely. I spiked it right in front of home plate. And then they put it all over the Bright FM socials. Thanks a lot, Stephanie. But it was a great day. And I'm sitting there thinking, you know, surely God must have baseball in heaven. Surely it's going to be there. What's up, Janet?
2: I just want to let you know that there is baseball in heaven, because God surely tells us in the very beginning of the Bible that in the big inning.
1: Oh, yes. That's kind of a dad joke, but I really like that.
2: Okay. All right.
1: So, yeah, that's what I'm going to call it. One day when I get to the big inning.
2: Me too.
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10: 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The tough story around the Baltimore region remains on US 29, where a downed tree between I-70 and US 40 continues to completely close the southbound roadway as cleanup efforts continue. 895 has actually completely followed suit thanks to a downed tree of its own, with the southbound roadway once again completely shut down from Washington Boulevard to I-95. Speaking of I-95, you're still seeing some heavy delays on that roadway both directions. Northbound traffic continues to see off and on heavy delays from the Beltway to the Fort McHenry Tunnel, while southbound drivers are dealing with stop-and-go traffic from the Beltway to 895. On the weather side, we're still keeping an eye out for those severe thunderstorms. Those are expected to hang in until around 8 p.m. tonight, but all those odds are wrapped up in a high in the mid-90s. The Crohn's and Colitis Foundation has been at the forefront of inflammatory bowel disease research and care for over 50 years. Learn more at crohnscolitisfoundation.org. 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
1: So there is a guy that works in a nursing home in McPherson, Kansas. His name's Chef Craig Bowerson. So he's in the nursing home trying to prepare awesome meals for these residents. And when he got there, he kind of worked off the existing menu, and they didn't like it. The people said the food was not good. And so he said, I asked one simple question. How would you make the food? How did you make spaghetti? How did you make lasagna? How did you make things like chicken cordon bleu? And they had no shortage of suggestions. In fact, he ended up with about 200 family recipes. Now, you can't do 200 menu items, but he tries to rotate these in. He said there was one client who, his name was Bill, and he had started regressing because of dementia back into his childhood. So he found out about Bill and where his dad worked, and it was a restaurant, and got some of the original recipes and

0: love me like I am.
1: And even when I can't, you still love me as I am.
0: Yeah, I don't know how you do it, and I know I've put you through it. It's amazing that you can love me like I love me like I am.
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0: So we did Faith Day with the Chesapeake Bay Sox, and now we're going to the big leagues, Christian Faith Night, Camden Yards. This was actually rescheduled because of a rainout, but it's August 20th. Coming up next week, we're going to be at Oriole Park at Camden Yards. Let's see, who are they playing? Ah, the Yankees. All right. This is going to be awesome. We're going to have a post-game concert with Sorensen, and those guys were awesome this last week, and they were at Faith Day at the Chesapeake Bay Sox. So grab your peanuts, your jerseys, your baseball caps. We're going to have an awesome night. Do stop by the Bright FM table. We're going to be out there. A lot of the Bright FM crew is going to be out there. I'm going to try and make it out there, and it's just going to be a great night of getting together, you know, as believers, celebrating a night with Jesus at the ballpark, and we want you there. 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
8: 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The top story around the Baltimore region remains on US 29. We're down tree between I-70 and US 40. Continues to completely shut down the southbound roadway as cleanup continues. 895 now continues to follow suit, having a down tree of its own with the southbound roadway completely closed from Washington Boulevard to I-95. From there, we move to the VW Parkway, which is also dealing with a down tree southbound, blocking two right lanes between Nursery Road and 195. And then we finish up on I-70 eastbound way out in Frederick after Route 144, where an accident is blocking a left lane, causing some local delays in the area. On the weather side, we're still keeping an eye out for those severe thunderstorms. Those are expected to hang in until around 8 p.m. tonight, but all those odds are wrapped up in a high in the mid-90s. Still sleeping on that old bed? 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
1: Bright

His name is Jesus. What's that name mean, though, when church is over? Hey, I'm Jack on Bright FM. From my friend Robin, she says, be the church when service is over, because the world isn't changed by gatherings alone. It is changed by lives that carry Jesus beyond the walls. Don't just attend church. Reflect it. Live it. Be it. Man, have you ever just showed up and said, okay, there, I've attended church. Check that box off. It's the other days of the week where, for me, the rubber hits the road. How about you? Lord, it's Monday night. Help me to be the church every single day this week.

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0: So I was scrolling, and a video caught my eye, and it says, Kyle quit his job.
1: So what did you do this week?
2: Quit my job.
1: How are you feeling about it?
2: Excited, scared.
1: Yeah?
2: What's
1: next?
2: Bought a boat.
1: Yeah?
2: Doing it.
1: We're doing it. Can you believe it?
2: No.
0: Kyle, I can't believe it either. There's five of you, and you're going to get a 30-foot catamaran. Nice boat. But I mean, hey, she's fully behind him. Like, if you do that, you can't tiptoe around it. You're either all in or you're all out. I'm in a Facebook group for RV living. I do not have an RV, but it's just fascinating. There are people from like all walks of life, retirees, you know, families of five that are in these little RVs, and they just, a lot of them do remote work, but they make a life, you know, like that. I guess you get sick of one place, you just go off to another place. I think my brother's getting ready to do this. He just sent me a text with a video of an RV that he bought. And the outside of it looks really cool. The inside, it's used, by the way. The inside of it, you open up, it's like The Walking Dead. I'm like, have fun with that. But there is something about that kind of free spirit. I suggest these things like the RV or the tiny house. You've seen those little tiny houses. And my wife always says the same thing. You know what, honey? That would be great for you. God love you, Kyle and family, on your catamaran. I'm not a betting man, but I'm going to give them 6 weeks. How about you?

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Severe thunderstorm warnings, tornado warnings, and it looks like we may have another round of that stuff tomorrow. We get past tomorrow, though, we're looking at better weather all over the place. I'm ready for that. How about you? Caleb and John on Bright FM.

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1: afternoon. 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
2: Well, you'll never find a book that has more pointed principles about living a pure life than the book of Proverbs. Throughout the whole book are illustrations, mini stories, things that you should take to heart when you read this book. In fact, one of the ways to study the book of Proverbs is get a notebook and put the topic at the top of the page. And every time you find a proverb on that subject, just write it in underneath the topic. And little by little, you'll convey to yourself the power of this book as all of the principles about individual subjects come together. That's kind of what I did when I prepared these messages and came up with these subjects. And I tell you, friends, there's so much in the book of Proverbs about living a pure life and the dangers and what happens when you don't. 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And it's our resource for the month of August. When you send a gift of any size to Turning Point this month, we'll send this book to you if you ask for it, and it will be yours to read. And you'll be happy to have it because it will help you answer the questions that are being asked all over the country today. 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
3: Walter Trobisch was writing on sexual purity and God's forgiveness, and he made a statement in one of his articles that just jumped off the page to me. The statement was that God's wonderful forgiveness is so wonderful that God can make done things undone. And I looked at that and I thought, that's not true. That's not true. I never wrote a letter to anybody who wrote an article in a magazine before in my life, but I wrote him a letter. I said, I read your article and it is wonderful except for one statement. God cannot make done things undone. How many of you know that? I was at that time counseling with a young lady who was in trouble because of immorality. She was carrying a child that she should not have been carrying. She had no husband. She had been immoral. And she was brokenhearted, and she asked God to forgive her, and God did forgive her, no question about it, but the baby was born. You can't make done things undone. So there is a price, spiritually. But I don't want to talk about the spiritual price. I want to get down to the practical issues that affect this in our churches and in our homes, because Solomon looks at us as almost